driving near Fisher, every pasture a picture. Just dropped off my sister and the guy living with her. Sun getting thicker, sky getting fatter, and everything that mattered getting farther from me. I'd spent some days with her, what here we call winter. Thanksgiving dinner, my best friend looking thinner. Life stacked against her, she's looking for answers. You're far from the dance if you're looking for answers from me. It's been a while, but I think the Bible says that survival's not worth the eternity. It says the Quran says a man facing the end of his world should plant a tree. Plant a tree. Up past Fisher, picture fine pastures. Wrong men getting richer. Barbed wire cold like cancer. My little sister is a much better dancer than me.

playlist. Shorty on my wait list, I'm waiting on the waitress. Hey yo, more vool for the crew, please. Pop corks, then we blew trees. Yeah, you a dork, we the new breed. This is sports, we the new league. I'm never too key. Make that ass shake.

shake it like that, like that, like that, like that, like that, like that. Move it like that, like that, like that, like that, like that, like that. Ayo, Ish, this one was yours?

0: Hey Wichser, so ist der Midi von Knöppel und ihr hört Stadtfilter, Gott sei Dank.
1: Yes, yes, yes. Ah. I'm zen when we stop playing pretend. The trend I've been in, thinking I had to bend
2: backwards to fit in, retract my skin to blend in and keep it to a minimum.
1: 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Too harsh for barks from close with slitting wind.
2: 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Kill ourselves to get pink, to scrimmage, it's kiddish. It's the world we live in.

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0: 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Too harsh for barks from throats we slit and win.
1: We bitter in our spirits, the language for idiots. 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
1: 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It binds the galaxy together.
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1: You need to contact your nearest recruiting office immediately, please.
0: I see you're not hip to what's happening. I don't give a fuck about you and all that bullshit you're stressing. Fuck a war. To explain, let me kick it to

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The person of the team asked. Now the officer shoulder his pillow in. Then he shaved, and then he knocked back. Then he teased the dog.

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It's you and you only I've been thinking about. But you can't see in, and it's hard looking out. I'm 20 miles out of town in cold iron.